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This is an attack warning. Repeat, this is an attack warning. Military authorities have advised us that an enemy attack by air is imminent. You are advised to go to a nearest shelter area immediately. There is no time to leave the city. Please remain calm. This is a red alert.

0: Hey. 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Turn out of school. That's what's up. I don't get it. Come on, come on, come on, my man.
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Your attention, please. This is an attack warning. Repeat, this is an attack warning. Military authorities have advised us that an enemy attack by air is imminent. You are advised to go to a nearest shelter area immediately. There is no time to leave the city. Please remain calm. This is a red alert.

Boom, boom, boom, boom, boom, boom, boom, boom, boom, boom, boom, boom, boom, boom, boom, boom, boom, boom, boom, boom, boom, boom, boom, boom, boom, boom, boom, boom, boom, boom, boom, boom, boom, boom, boom, boom, boom, boom, boom, boom, boom, boom, boom, boom, boom, boom, boom, boom, boom, boom, boom, boom, boom, boom, boom, boom, boom, boom, boom, boom, boom, boom, boom, boom, boom, boom, 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